And I touched your face, narcotic mindful lace, Mary Jane. And I called your name like an addicted to cocaine, calls for the

0: before you go, there's something I want you to have.
1: Oh, it's beautiful. But wait a minute, isn't this...
0: Yeah, yes it is.
1: But I thought the old lady dropped it into the ocean in the air.
0: Well, baby, I went down and got it for you.

0: Radio Lippe.
1: Mehr Musik, mehr Abwechslung, mehr Lippe.
2: Mehr Lippe.
3: They say the holy water's watered down, and this town's lost its faith. Our colors will fade eventually, so if our time is running out,